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EMS 15, paramedic ambulance 28, urgent response St. Mary's off 1, 2012.

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0: 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Paramedic Ambulance 399, Paramedic Emergency 16 Bravo is ready to respond. Onset Alpha 2, 2014. Ambulance 118.
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0: Charles County, the paramedic ambulance 399. 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
0: That's correct. 2029.

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4525 Ratcliffe Place, Apartment C for the Delta Unknown Medical. EMS-3, paramedic, it was 840, North Medical Duty Officer, due to respond on Sinopa 2, 2111.

0: 10037 Silky Lane for the Charlie seizures, EMS 12, EMS 60, paramedic was 847 to respond on 10 Alpha 2, 2112. Ambulance 60, what was your staffing?
1: With 2.
0: Top 2.
2: Ambulance 37 with 2.
0: Ambulance 37, top 2.
3: Perfect.

0: Charles County to Ambulance 118.
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0: I need you to start towards 10037 Selkie Lane.
1: In the crew from PA-12 back to quarters.
0: I copy. We need the medic. We need you to respond to Selkie Lane.
2: Charles, okay, how's that going to agree?
3: Ambulance 60, we're working on trying to find you a medic for this call.
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0: Yeah, copy.
3: PA 825 is responding.
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0: South County, the paramedic ambulance, 825. You're going to 4525 Redkiss Place. Department C, Charlie. It's going to be for a female that I haven't spoken to her since approximately 4 p.m. History of diabetes. 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
1: We copy.
0: 2116.

0: Kyle Penny Daniel, 2018. The EMT for PA-12 is going to be meeting you on scene to get their medic.
1: Campbell 118, yes, we copy. We arranged it. Thank you.
0: Copy. Charles County Paramedic Ambulance 28.
2: Good.
0: Are you back in the county?
2: That's correct.
0: Star Tours, 2401 Schaefer Street.
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2401 2401 Schaefer Street for the Delta chest pains, EMS 51, paramedic M2 is on air responding once an opportunity 2121.

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0: Ambulance 37 Charles, can you send a call for an MBT, please?
1: Ambulance 37, I'm showing you on the call.
0: We're there.

0: Ambulance 118, Charles.
1: Ambulance 118.
0: The medic was dropped off at the scene with ambulance 60, and PA, the unit for PA 12 was arrived as well.
1: I copy.
0: We're heading to go get fuel out of service.
1: I copy. 2130.

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1: Email 60.
0: Yes, ma'am. You can hold it ready. Permit again. We'll contact you shortly.
1: And service 2136.

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Sleep Center, 4240-4240, Altamont Place for the alpha seizures. EMS 60 due to proceed on synopsis 2167.

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South County to ambulance 60 for the caller. They are arriving. Come to the side closest to 301. Okay,

0: South County North Medical Units on the same duration check.
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0: 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Looping around to Charles Regional, Priority 3.
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at the River's Edge Restaurant, 7320 Benedict Avenue for the opposite person. MS5, Calvert, and Bus 4, City Proceed on 10 Alpha 2, 2227.

1-871-11-871, Oliver Lane for the Charlie sick person. Paramedic ambulance 3996 on the 10 off of 2, 2231.

0: Deep Rivers Edge Restaurant, 7320 7320 Benedict Avenue for the off sick person. AMS 15, Calvin Ambulance 6. Is there to proceed on South 2233? The call for AMS 15, Calvin Ambulance 6 has been canceled 2233.
1: Okay, 399.
2: Permit email 399.

0: Sunday Cavalry Meals 204. You're going to Rivers Edge Restaurant, 7320 Benedict Avenue. It's going to be a 61-year-old male, consciously breathing. Went to the doctor today, found out that he has a torn muscle in his hip and it hurts. No further information. Cavalry Meals 204.
1: Back off.
0: 2234.

0: Mac and Rose. Charles Regional.
1: Paramedic Ambulance 309, all we got was your unit and Charles Regional. You cut yourself off in the middle.
0: I'm sorry about that. We're having technical difficulties. Priority 3, Charles Regional, please.
1: Copy. 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

0: Pero me quedé con el sonido entrado. 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What is that disturbance in front of the hospital? The unit is making a ghostly noise. The captain was notified.
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435-5435 in Indian Highway for the Delta Trouble Breathing. EMS 7, paramedic came with 209 as a response. On South of 2, 230.

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1: Paramedic ambulance 209.
0: 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Charles Regional. Priority 2. Ma'am. Shoulder breathing.
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13101, Longhouse Court, off of Cedar Tree Lane for the opposite person. EMS 3 is due to proceed on set off of 2516.

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1: I'll be on the scene with nothing evident. 549.

1627, 11627, Signet Drive, off of Trumpet Report. That's a trouble reading. Repeat again, 1-3-9-9 due to respondents, and I want 2-5-6.

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0: was gonna have Carmen Daly as Karina. Brianna, just for your information, I believe the patient was transported last night as well for the same thing to Charles Regional.
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0: 12514, Turtle Dove Place off Lakewood Place, that's a fall. EMS 3, Paramedic on 609, due to respond on 10 off 2616.
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2: 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She was calling from St. Mary's County when she did call.
0: All right, copy. Thank you.

0: corn bob, one Charles. It's going to be out at Beethoven. They might just be control burners and stuff. We're going to be checking now.
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at the Canopy Western Apartments, 15625, 15625 Tower Place, building number 7. On my fire alarm, and 73 due to respond on 2733.

0: one, Charles. We got a pile in a field burning. 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
1: Well, 5-1, we're showing the engine tanker in your station in service. 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
0: I believe so. You can go into work and see if it gets out.

8035, 8035, Beethoven's Place, off of Charles Street for Smith Investigation. Engine Taker 15, Tanker 2, due to respond on Alpha 2, 741.

It's in St. Mary's County in the area of 27544, 27544 Thompson Corner Road. Motor vehicle collision, subject reported trapped. Squad 2, EMS 15, due to respond on St. Mary's Fire Dispatch 745.

0: Charles County is at 33.
1: Got it.
0: 33. We just got another alarm for you guys at on Old Washington Road. Did y'all have another crew at the station, or did you just want me to hold it?
2: Yeah, there's no second crew. You can hold this with a false alarm. Only around with four.
0: I copy. 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
1: 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Should be up momentarily.
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0: 10 to 151. 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
2: And server from the execution of St. Mary's County, heading to McKay's at Mohawk and Three Knots Road for the motor vehicle collision. 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

0: 4806 Gervan Port, Frank Bravo Animal Bite, Unit 3, BLS Unit, Department of Ambulance 399, operations on 10 Alpha 2818.
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0: Airman 6092, South 2.
2: Tanker 2,
0: South 2.

0: Kennedy, Chief 2. You on this channel?
1: Correct.
0: Chief 2, your tanker just marked up. Are you going to need both tankers or server?
1: There's a 7-4-2 right now. I'm trying to get clarification.
0: I got it.
2: We didn't receive that.
0: Fairman Gamble, it's reset. Charles Kennedy, tanker 2, per your chief, proceed.

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0: 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Did you copy the stage prior to arrival? The dog's not been secured.
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0: about it again. I'm Bob 1 to Tanker 2. 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
0: 835.

0: Control. Consult about the house. They advised we could let this fire knock it down. You can get probably answer first.
1: I copy, 835.

0: 3570, 3570, rural drive off of Indiana Highway for what this is. Engine company 11, paramedic MI 16, due to proceed on off 2836.
1: Paramedic MI 16 with 1.
0: Off 2.
1: Paramedic MI 16.
2: Paramedic MI 16. Charles County is a 151. G2, good or clear. Health department's advised it's okay to let it burn. Are they going to be out with it all day? That way, if we get any more calls on it.
3: Yeah, there's about 50 or 60 Amish community members here.
2: I copy.

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1: 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Charles County 2, Paramedic MIE 16 Bravo, you still en route?
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0: Patient man says back in the house, like, keep MIH coming, they would like to talk to them.
1: I copy 114. Paramedic MIH 16, you copy?
2: That's correct. 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
0: 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They're through the front door right in the living room waiting on you.
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0: 810 Twin Oak Drive off of Pit Oak Drive, Alpha Fall. EMS 3, paramedic, I'm assuming a 900 proceed on set off to 857.
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0: 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I'll be staging at Brian's View Way in Southampton.
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0: 8030 Matthews Road, Bravo overdose. Paramedic at 119, paramedic at 916 due to respondents at altitude 951.
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0: 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We're in service with a signed release. It's a CSO matter.
1: I got.
2: Paramedic MIA 16 to paramedic 119. Are the petitioner and the patient?

0: 118 to paramedic ambulance 119.
1: Go ahead, ma'am.
0: Yes, sir. I'm still responding to the overdose car. Is the police EPN the patient? Do you know?
1: I do not know about an EP, but I do know they're going to transport him to the jail. There was no signs for us. He took the drugs about 2 days ago, he said.
0: Direct, thank you. You can hold me ready, Charles.
2: I copy that.
3: 960
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0: Yes, ma'am. Hold the seal unit with 2 and the hazmat command 16 with 1 at the power plant for a service call.
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4140 Clyde Lane off of Roby Manor Drive for a CO detector sounding in a residence. 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Units operating on 10 out of 2 at 1035.

12250, 12250 Crane Highway, Alpha Poising, EMS 14, EMS 10. Do proceed on 10 Alpha 2, 1035.

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0: Paramedic, am I 16 Charles?
1: 16, go ahead.
0: Yes, sir. We're clear, Bryantown Drive. Can you show us now for 133 in the tobacco area? Copy me, too.
1: Copy.

0: 149, Charles.
1: 149.
0: Yes, sir. We'll be going priority 3 to Charles Regional. Can you advise Charles Regional of the notes for this call?
1: I copy. Did you have him dressed down?
0: Not at this time, no.

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EMS 51, EMS 10, paramedic ambulance 609 due to respond on 10 Alpha 2, 1126.

0: Ambulance 109 with 2.
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0: 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You on this channel?
1: That's correct.
0: Atlanta 60, start towards Magnolia Drive. Got another call.
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0: Ma'am, per the ER staff, stage your unit. 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
1: I got you, sir.

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0: 12-17.

In the area of 7-Eleven on Crane Highway, 2170, 2170 Crane Highway. Delta seizures, paramedic ambulance 399 due to respond on 10 altitude, 1225.

0: Pete, if you're not on, you're on the show.
1: That's correct.
0: We have a caller on the line still. He's refusing to stop. Initially reported wife was having seizures. Possibly now in Prince George's County, so we're going to hold off on the complete upgrade.
2: Sir,
0: but start up towards that way for now until we know further.

0: Airman 517, paramedic MI 16, duration.
1: Okay.
0: 1229.

0: 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We're clear of the hospital. 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

3286, 3286, Crane Highway at the Dollar Tree. Charlie unconscious. Paramedic ambulance 399 is on the air responding on 10 altitude 1234.

0: attorney, 423042 Church Hill Court, in the Alpha Traumatic Injury. BLS unit from EMS, paramedic AM1609, being alerted. Sent off to 1235.
1: Hey, this is Charles. Do you want us on that Alpha? We're back in service. We'd be coming from the hospital.

0: 160, that's correct. You can proceed that way.
1: I copy with you.
0: Call for paramedic ambulance 609, Church Hill Court is canceled, 1236.

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0: County Department of Gambling at 37. Just for your information, subject was seen earlier by the other paramedic unit. They did get a silent refusal AMA. She contacted her alarm company via her pendant, advised that she was choking again, wants to be seen.
1: Here we go, 37. Order, I thank you.
0: 1327.

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0: 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EMS 3, paramedic EMS 399, paramedic EMS 16, good to proceed on 10 Alpha 2, 1424.
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0: 33.
2: 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You okay on the notes?
0: Yep.

0: Please, can you hear? 3015, 3015 Technology, please. Suite 120, someone unconscious. EMS 12, paramedic EMS 12, due to respond on 10 altitude, 1455.
1: The patient that we were just assisting, assisted into the vehicle. Myself and anyone is already from that. However, at the Fresenius right next door, we have an unconscious patient. Myself and the ambulance on scene.
2: That's correct. 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Well, I'll hold you both on that call.
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0: 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I need police 360 to the side of the building, and we'll have our own water across the street.
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2: Where's my 12 and Watson?
0: 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Be advised, the note said that the callers said they had an acetone smell. Not sure if they have any large crate, moving crates or anything in there, if it might have paint thinner or something in it.
3: Yeah, I'm talking to her now. Walking around the building, starting to smell more like gasoline. But at the entryway, it smells like spray paint. We're trying to figure out where it's strongest.
0: All right, copy. Command Hazmat 16. You arrive on the scene. And bring your crew up. Take a VOC meter in. See if you can locate anything.
1: Copy.
3: It's 33 command. We did walk the entire first floor of meter activity.
0: Command, copy.

0: and are you good?
1: We're going to be operating in the Delta Quadrant on the first floor, right inside the door to the right. Employees in here opening up units for us. It's definitely an odor of old gasoline. We're just trying to figure out which unit it's in.
0: Yeah, got you.

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13968, 13968, Poplar Hill Road, Alpha 6 person, EMS 3, EMS 6C, do proceed on 10 off 2, 1558.

Genesis Waldorf, 4140 4140 Old Washington Road, room 147, Alpha 6 person, EMS 60, paramedic M 609, due to proceed on 10 Alpha 2, 1609.

0: Canopy Western Apartments, 15625, 15625 Talbert Place, off of Forest Crossing Court, on that fire alarm. 173 due to respond on 10 Alpha 2, 1610. Stop.
1: Airman again, Lance, six or not.

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2: 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Grab a sick person.
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0: Morning, Fire Department. 70, number 70 Village Street, room 400, Alpha Sick Person, EMS 3, paramedic, EMS 399, good to proceed on 10 Alpha 2, 1618.
1: Paramedic, EMS 399 with 2.
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0: 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Charles County 2 Paramedic Ambulance 609, checking your status.
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Operations 10 Alpha 2, 1641.

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2: 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Paramedic Evans 282 to respond with an Alpha 1642.
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3: We're clear of our call with assigned refusal AMA. Do you want us to start towards Smallwood?
0: That's correct. It's going to be 1019 1019 Stone Avenue, the Smallwood Village Swim Center for the choking.
3: Correct, I got two.
0: I'm sorry, sir. Did you get a signed release from Curtis Court?
4: Charles Regional.
3: That's correct. I didn't get a signed release on that previous.
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0: Copy, Priority 3 to Charles Regional, 1646. And a paramedic ambulance is 28, you can return to service, thank you.
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1: Eleven A to the station. Battalion Chief AB.
0: Battalion Chief AB.
1: I got three.
0: .4225-4225 Southlands Place, Unit 104, Bravo and a medical emergency, alerting EMS 60, paramedic ambulance 517 to respond on 10 1655, all units responding to the gas leak, Alpha 3. And Chief 11A, I copy your route to the station, but your engine marked up. Are you still en route?
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Six nine zero three, 6903 Apollo Port off Hampshire Circle, Charlie Chest Pains, alerting EMS 12, PG Unlimited, 1657.

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0: All right, we're going to send you to a Charlie call, 6903-6903 Impala Court for the Charlie chest pains.
1: You got two trucks and a slide on the road. You need them all. What was the staffing on my truck? You got truck 1103, power 913, slide 703, plus I'm in route with it. Okay. 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
3: 1701.
4: Copy, Chief.
3: See. Utility 15.
5: Chief 11, I would command.
2: 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Everyone else staging on approach.
3: Charles County 2, permanent game lands 12, checking your status.
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1: 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Work with them. Part of the recon group, second meters.
0: Track 11, okay.
1: Command of Squad 7, you can just stage in line of approach for now.
0: 7, copy.
2: Investigation group to command.
1: Recon group, go ahead.
2: We need the door 01 across the board. 29.8 the door, officer.
1: Okay. Copy, zero readings at the door, 20.9 on oxygen. Any odors?
2: Slight odor of gas at the door.
1: Okay.

0: Investigation Group Superman. Last year to try again. Investigation Group Superman.
1: Good.
0: We're investigating the stove. Homeowner stated that the son left the stove off.
1: Okay. Continue to give me readings throughout the house, please. I need it for every floor.

0: command to truck 11. Can you give me a size up? I believe it's probably going to be two-story with a basement.
1: Yep, I didn't hear one, so I'm going to do a walk around now.
0: Okay. And when you can, go ahead and take over recon group, please.
1: I'm okay with that.
2: Investigation group to command. Zeros on the second, on the first floor. 20.9 on the oxygen.
0: Okay, I copy zeros on division two. 20.9 on oxygen. Okay.
1: Investigation group to command. Two-story residential, walkout basement side Charlie. Gas meter on side Bravo.
0: Okay, two stories on a basement, gas meter side Bravo.
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0: trying to commit. Recon, go ahead. Zero's across the board, 20.9 on 02, all three floors. Hold the company 11, naturally available.
1: Okay, and isolated to the stove?
0: That's correct.
1: Okay, we secured the power, secured the gas to the stove.
0: Hey, bro.
1: Okay. Commander, you just responded to 7376 Tottenham. Got a stove left on.
2: Right.
1: It's been secured. All readings are normal in the house. We continue to hold engine 112, truck 11, everyone else can get ready. Charles, you copy?
3: That's correct. So you holding the channel?
1: Negative. You go ahead and have the channel back. I'll terminate command. Engine 112 and truck 11, you go back to 2.
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0: 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What's your stopping?
1: 1+1.
0: 10 opposite.
1: Okay, West 3015.
2: Go ahead.
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0: 109, are you in quarters?
1: Yes, sir.
0: Okay, disregard.
1: We copy, thank you.
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3: Go ahead, sir.
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2: Copy that. 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

0: 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Looks like the police are out with the subject. They're going to be at the corner of Sheffield Circle and St. George's Drive.
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0: All right, Yvonne. Good night, Charles.
1: Good night, ma'am.
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1: Paramedic Nicholas 28.
0: 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Would you like us to stay in the Waldorf area for a little bit?

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704-204, Blair Road, apartment 103 off Straub Avenue, for the Alpha Fall. EMS 9, paramedic, EMS 209, paramedic, MH 16, Bravo, or Chief, proceed 1 South 2, 1804.

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1: 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I need a primate game of 209. 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

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Sinalf 2, 1821.

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1: O'Neill, Paramedic Ambulance 309. Charles County to Ambulance 98 to racial track.
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0: I copy your Ocean King. You still have paramedic MI 16 Bravo en route to you.
1: That's correct. We're going to keep them coming in.
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Said person, paramedic, Susan, 9th Operation South 2, 1853.

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Ambulances 2728, 39, 79, 118, 129, 148, 519, 589, timeout 1901.

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0: 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You're on the channel.
1: Yes, sir. 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

0: South County, T Paramedic Ambulance 209, are you on scene?
1: Two on cross, one on scene.
0: Hold on scene, 1906.

5511-5511 Jeffrey Circle, also Lucy Drive for the alpha abdominal pain. EMS 3, EMS 60 are due to proceed on South 2 in 1914.

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1: Email 60, pass it to.
0: Ambulance 60.
1: Oh, the ambulance 60.

0: Charles County to Paramount again with 209 and we'll sign 8 the region track.
1: Ocean King.
0: Ocean King, 1917. Are one of you able to clear for another call on the base?
1: That's correct. Let me help 209 with a patient.
0: I copy. Mutual aid to the Indian Head Base, 4198 East Wilson Road for the Bravo sick person. EMS 7 paramedic ambulance 119 are due operations. Send off to 1917.

0: Paramedic ambulance 119 with two.
1: Paramedic ambulance 119 south two. Any response from Bailey Shannon from EMS 3 to Jeffrey Circle?
2: Pad 201.
3: Engine 201 and PA 119, do you have the address in the notes or do you need updates?
0: I have the address.
3: All right, per our dispatch, it is to evaluate possible neglect situation of a 1- and 4-year-old. Police are on scene, the scene is secure. We're about to arrive on scene now. Do you need an escort in from the gate?
0: I don't think we'll need an escort, but we can advise her shortly.
3: Okay, if you use an Apple Maps or something, the address is accurate.
0: I copy, 4198 East Wilson.
3: That's correct.
0: All right, we're en route.
4: 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Go ahead and send the other call to me, please.
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1: Party 3, sir, MC 1920.

0: 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I had the 4198, 4198 East Wilson Road. Email is 98. One air responding on 10-2, 1920. Email and 78. You can remain in service. Thank you.
1: Ready. In quarters.
0: 1920.
2: Okay. You advise you're keeping us in service and having somebody else run it?
0: That's correct.
2: Okay. Service returning. Switching back.
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10887-10887, Eton Alley, off of Westminster Street. 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
1: Ambulance 402.
0: Ambulance 4 South 2.

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1: Okay.
0: I'm just kidding, 1943. 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

0: Cobb County Paramedic on the 609 duration check.
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0: Fishing, switch over to 10 off 2.
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